There was one girl who had a beautiful voice, and they loved to listen to the singing. And they loved to listen to the singing.

They loved the list of her singing. And when she stopped singing, they said, "More, more." And when she stopped singing, they said, "More, more." And they applauded.

0: realistic.
1: She's stronger and closer to the source. She's stronger. Closer to the source. Stronger. She's stronger and closer to the source.
2: She was very good looking.